Mississippi and West Alabama. 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Butler, Stonewall, Union. 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

0: We're in the final phase of this year's school year. And I'm just curious, are you cooler now than you were in high school? It's kind of inspiring, right? Also suspicious and honestly a little sad for all of us. We'll break that down coming up.
1: This time I said it and I meant it. These boots ain't tapping those brakes.

0: more Americans think they're cool now than think they were cool in high school, which is adorable. And probably because now we define cool as having lower back pain and a favorite spatula. It's B-Dub. A new poll says 56% of adults believe that they're cool today, compared to 43% who thought they were cool back then. And look, I respect the confidence, because if you can walk into Costco, buy paper towels in bulk and still think, yeah, I've got it, that's powerful. The best part, parents of kids under 18 were more likely to think they're very cool, which means either the kids are lying or dad wore white New Balances with cargo shorts and somehow thought, nailed it. But honestly, the coolest answer might not be caring at all. Mostly because you'll say stuff like, no worries, while wearing readers on your head.
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1: This evening, it's staying pretty warm out there. Temperatures slowly falling back into the 70s through sunset, and then we'll end up in the 50s overnight tonight. Tomorrow through Thursday, more sunshine, highs in the 80s with 80s and sun Friday as well. I'm meteorologist Matt Standridge. 96.

We're headed to Las Vegas. ACM Awards are coming up on Sunday on Amazon Prime. We will be there every step of the way. The official ACM radio remote is Friday and Saturday. 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

0: Mother's Day was Sunday, and there are two rules when it comes to that particular day. One is don't forget about it, and two is don't blow it. And apparently some dudes treated Mother's Day like a group project in high school and contributed exactly nothing. Wait till you hear the excuses these women had. We'll get into that coming up.
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0: Mother's Day was Sunday, as you know, and some people absolutely fumbled it like they were trying out for the NFL Combine. One woman said her husband spent the whole day explaining how grateful she should be because he helped her on Mother's Day. Cool, buddy. Should we nominate you for sainthood, too? Another guy said their newborn was too young to plan anything, which is an incredible strategy. Like, sir, the baby also can't file taxes, but somehow you still handle that. And honestly, the most savage one, a five-year-old gave mom a card that said, "I love you, mom, but I love dad more." Kids are adorable little sociopaths, aren't they? We all know it. But I do kind of like the internet solution here. A Mother's Day redo. Like a relationship mulligan. You blew it? Cool. Take her to dinner next weekend. Apologize properly. And maybe don't act like folding one towel made you employee of the month.
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They just gave it a weird name and somehow dragged Jimmy Buffett into it from the grave. 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
1: Gen Z has a new trend called Jimmy Buffett maxing, which honestly sounds less like a lifestyle and more like a tropical disease you catch at a Sandals resort. But apparently maxing just means going all into something. And now they're trying to live like Jimmy Buffett. 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
3: This evening, it's staying pretty warm out there. Temperatures slowly falling back into the 70s through sunset, and then we'll end up in the 50s overnight tonight. Tomorrow for your Thursday, more sunshine, highs in the 80s with 80s and sun Friday as well. I'm meteorologist Matt Stan-

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0: You know, we've officially entered a weird timeline when people are buying tickets to weddings they were never invited to. There's a new service called Not a Wedding Crasher, where couples sell extra seats at their wedding to total strangers. Because apparently your big romantic day now has the same business model as Spirit Airlines. We all know how well that worked out. It's B-Dub. Look, weddings are already awkward enough. You're stuck at a table with Cousin Cheryl explaining her juice cleanse while a drunk groomsman butchers Mr. Brightside. Now imagine doing all that and you don't even know the bride and groom. Although, honestly, some of us would thrive there. Free dinner, open bar, zero emotional attachment. You can ugly cry during the vows and disappear before the bouquet toss like a mysterious wedding ninja. The best part is they do background checks and biometric scans before approving guests, which is amazing because half the actual family members at most weddings couldn't pass that screening.
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3: This evening, it's staying pretty warm out there. Temperatures slowly falling back into the 70s through sunset, and then we'll end up in the 50s overnight tonight. Tomorrow for your Thursday, more sunshine, highs in the 80s with 80s and sun Friday as well. I'm meteorologist Matt Standridge. 97.

beat up. If you have a friend that is a conspiracy theorist, they will love this. There's an artist that has created an apocalypse early warning system, which tracks private jets around the world. If a large number of jets suddenly flee cities, it might be a warning for the rest of us.

you've heard of 6 degrees of Kevin Bacon, right? Where we're all 6 degrees away from knowing someone who knows Kevin Bacon. Like, it's proven. It's a scientific thing. Well, Kevin Bacon was 1 degree from some serious pain during a recent walk in the woods. We'll get into that coming up.

beat up. Kevin Bacon was out hiking with his daughter and her boyfriend when they accidentally stumbled onto a beehive. And apparently the bees decided it was their chance to finally

0: review Hollow Man in person. Kevin said nobody bothered to hive, but the Bees went full WWE entrance music on him anyway. Not the daughter, not the boyfriend, just Kevin. Bees under the shirt, singing him everywhere, which honestly feels a little personal. And I love that his daughter recreated his reaction afterward instead of filming it live. That is real family love right there. Because if most of us got attacked by bees in 2026, your family's first instinct would be, hold on, don't move, this is going viral. Also, imagine being Kevin Bacon and surviving Hollywood for 40 years just to get jumped by sky raisins in the woods.
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1: Even 2 years after Jimmy Buffett passed away, somehow the man is still influencing culture because Gen Z has discovered Jimmy Buffett maxing. Yeah, that's a real phrase now. You know how they add maxing to everything? Sleep maxing, looks maxing, whatever we're overthinking this week maxing. Apparently now it means fully committing to the Buffett lifestyle. Beach, sunshine, margaritas, no stress. No, basically living like it's spring break for people with back pain. And honestly, they may have accidentally stumbled into wisdom here. Jimmy built an empire by hanging out near water, writing songs about cheeseburgers, and acting like deadlines were more of a suggestion. Meanwhile, we're over here answering emails marked urgent that absolutely could have been a text next Tuesday. At this point, if Jimmy Buffett maxing means sitting outside with friends and pretending your phone died, sign me up.
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5: This evening, it's staying pretty warm out there. Temperatures slowly falling back into the 70s through sunset, and then we'll end up in the 50s overnight tonight. Tomorrow through Thursday, more sunshine, highs in the 80s with 80s and sun Friday as well. I'm meteorologist Matt Standridge. 96.

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1: Tonight things are quiet, remainingly clear, as temperatures fall to the mid and upper 50s after midnight tonight. Not a lot of wind, the air should be pretty still tonight. Tomorrow for your Thursday, more sunshine, highs in the low 80s with 80s and sun through the weekend. I'm meteorologist Matt Standridge.

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1: Tonight, things are quiet, remainly clear, as temperatures fall to the mid and upper 50s after midnight tonight. Not a lot of wind. The air should be pretty still tonight.

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1: Tonight, things are quiet, mainly clear, as temperatures fall to the mid and upper 50s after midnight tonight. Not a lot of wind. The air should be pretty still tonight. Tomorrow for your Thursday, more sunshine, highs in the low 80s with 80s and sun through the weekend. I'm meteorologist Matt Standridge. 97.

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1: Tonight, things are quiet, remainly clear, as temperatures fall to the mid and upper 50s after midnight tonight. Not a lot of wind. The air should be pretty still tonight. Tomorrow for your Thursday, more sunshine, highs in the low 80s with 80s and sun through the weekend. I'm meteorologist Matt Standridge.

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1: Tonight, things are quiet, remainly clear, as temperatures fall to the mid and upper 50s after midnight tonight. Not a lot of wind. The air should be pretty still tonight. Tomorrow for your Thursday, more sunshine, highs in the low 80s with 80s and sun through the weekend. I'm meteorologist Matt Standridge. 97.

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1: Tonight, things are quiet, remainly clear, as temperatures fall to the mid and upper 50s after midnight tonight. Not a lot of wind. The air should be pretty still tonight. Tomorrow for your Thursday, more sunshine, highs in the low 80s with 80s and sun through the weekend. I'm meteorologist Matt Stanley.

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1: Tonight things are quiet, remainly clear, as temperatures fall to the mid and upper 50s after midnight tonight. Not a lot of wind. The air should be pretty still tonight. Tomorrow for your Thursday, more sunshine, highs in the low 80s with 80s and sun through the weekend. I'm meteorologist Matt Standridge.

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1: Things are quiet, remainly clear, as temperatures fall to the mid and upper 50s after midnight tonight. Not a lot of wind. The air should be pretty still tonight. Tomorrow for your Thursday, more sunshine, highs in the low 80s with 80s and sun through the weekend. I'm meteorologist Matt Standridge. 97.

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1: Your country weather. Tonight things are quiet or mainly clear as temperatures fall to the mid and upper 50s after midnight tonight. Not a lot of wind. The air should be pretty still tonight. Tomorrow for your Thursday, more sunshine, highs in the low 80s with 80s and sun through the weekend. I'm meteorologist Matt.

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1: Tonight things are quiet, remainly clear, as temperatures fall to the mid and upper 50s after midnight tonight. Not a lot of wind, the air should be pretty still tonight. Tomorrow for your Thursday, more sunshine, highs in the low 80s with 80s and sun through the weekend. I'm meteorologist Matt Standridge. 97.

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1: Watch out for some patchy fog this morning across eastern Mississippi, western Alabama. Otherwise, we're off to a mainly clear start. We'll be climbing to the mid-80s for highs later this afternoon. Lots of sunshine, few passing clouds, with 80s and sun the rest of the week. I'm meteorologist Matt Standridge.

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0: 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It is just before 6 o'clock, 60 degrees in Meridian, and this is your community update, a service of Webb and Stevens Funeral Home on 97OKK. 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This Saturday will also be the service for Mrs. Louise Williamson. That'll take place at 1:30 at West Kemper Baptist Church Cemetery. 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Visitation will take place from 1 to 2:15 at the First Baptist Church of Quitman, followed by her service at 2:30 at the same location. 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
2: I'm Cash Matlock with Queen City News Feed. Here's what's happening. Mississippi Attorney General Lynn Fitch says two recent fentanyl strike force operations in Corinth and Meridian led to 23 arrests and 6 ICE detainers. The operations were conducted April 30th and May 7th with assistance from multiple federal, state, and local law enforcement agencies. Fitch says the efforts are aimed at removing dangerous criminals and improving public safety. The Attorney General launched the Fentanyl Strike Force in 2023 alongside the One Pill Can Kill awareness campaign. Since then, more than 800 officers across Mississippi have been trained in fentanyl handling and narcotics investigations. And health officials are warning consumers about kratom, sometimes called gas station heroin, because there's no FDA-approved monitoring system to ensure products are tested for safety before being sold. Experts say the products can vary widely in strength and may contain harmful contaminants.

0: Mississippi recently passed new restrictions, including age limits on purchases, but concerns remain as Kratom products continue to be sold in convenience stores and smoke shops across the state. And education leaders in Meridian and Lauderdale County recognized 75 local students Wednesday for earning Mississippi Scholar and Tech Master distinctions. The honors require strong grades, advanced coursework, and community service. Officials say the achievement reflects dedication, hard work, and leadership skills that will help students succeed in college and future careers. I'm Cash Matlock with Queen City Newsfeed. For more news updates throughout the day, follow us on Facebook or visit queencitynewsfeed.com.
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5: Watch out for some patchy fog this morning across eastern Mississippi, western Alabama. Otherwise, we're off to a mainly clear start. We'll be climbing to the mid-80s for highs later this afternoon. Lots of sunshine, few passing clouds, with 80s and sun the rest of the week. I'm meteorologist Matt Standridge.
6: 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Currently, it is 55 in DeKalb in Philadelphia, 58 at NAS Meridian, and 57 at Key Field. From your Twin States Weather Authority, it's 97 OKK, and this is your hometown country morning show. It is Quinn. Today is Thursday, not Friday, like I woke up thinking. Your second clue for the Grand Ole Opry Artist of the Week is 9:15 this morning. 6:45, there is a new TikTok trend that is getting people killed that I have to warn you about. But coming up at 6:15, I can't believe I'm saying this on the radio, but I'm going to help criminals. Find out how next. Let's sing along. We got the Zach Brown Band and the latest from Jason Aldean on the way.

97 OKK, your hometown country morning show. I can't believe I'm actually saying this, but I am getting ready to help criminals here. Mostly because one criminal is going viral, and it's so embarrassing why that I feel like I need to actually help. That's coming up after Dylan Scott. My girl is on 97 OKK.

0: 97 OKK, your hometown country morning show. It's Quinn with you. Happy Thursday. Every once in a while, a story comes across my desk, and I look at it, and I give the person the benefit of the doubt, and they, 9 times out of 10, disappoint me. And this is what happened today. I saw a story come across my desk of a criminal in Southern California. This resonated with me because that's where I'm from. And they were seen robbing a bank. And they robbed this bank wearing a leopard print jacket, and they have bright blue hair. Now, let me tell you, I encourage everybody to have their own individuality. If you want to have your hair a weird color, if you want to have multiple tattoos, you go for it. Live your best life. But remember, those things make you memorable. So if you are going to commit a crime and you have those features, understand people are going to remember that. So when I read this story this morning of this person with neon blue hair robbing a bank, my first thought was, oh, that is genius. They're wearing a neon blue wig, and then they're going to run out. They're wearing a memorable jacket. Then they're going to ditch that stuff so the police actually can't find them. And I'm like, all right, kudos. This sounds like something out of a TV show. And then they got to search for him. Yeah, I gave this person way too much credit because that's actually what they look like. The most memorable thing, if you see someone with blue hair, they could come up and light something on fire and you would immediately remember their hair. They could do jumping jacks while citing the Torah and you would still only remember the hair. Why on earth would you commit a crime when you are so easily recognizable? It makes absolutely no sense to me. So if you are going to commit a crime, at least be smart and creative about it. Good Lord. It's embarrassing. There are people who have actually committed legitimate crimes out there that were good at it and still got caught, and we make movies about them. No one's making a movie about this person. It's 97 OKK, your hometown country morning show. Bailey Zimmerman is up next, and he's singing about a Chevy Silverado on 97 OKK.
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It's Quinn with you. Not sure if you guys know this, but there's a new baseball team in town. We'll talk about it after Dan and Shay.

0: 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Sign up now for our 5K Spring Fling giveaway. All you got to do is sign up. There's no keyword to remember. There's no secret password. You don't have to go on a scavenger hunt around the nation. Nope, all you got to do is get signed up. It's that simple to do. Now, I'm sitting here this morning, and I tell you right now, I'm kind of shaking with excitement. I am so ready for baseball to be back. You see, I have been a baseball fan since I was a kid. I grew up, my family had season tickets to the Padres that has been my team since I was young. I still root for them to this day, but now I got a new team to represent because the Meridian Blues are here, y'all. We are 1 week away from opening night. I'll be broadcasting live there. If you see me losing my mind, it's just a guy enjoying sports. Don't look too long. It's going to get weird. So what's happening next Thursday is opening night. Then the City of Meridian night is next Friday, next Saturday. You do not want to miss. Now, we all know how great opening night baseball is, of course, but Saturday might be the day that we see the most people out there because the first 500 people get a Blues t-shirt. That's right, it is a Blues t-shirt giveaway next Saturday. It is going to be a great time. Meridian baseball is here. I am all for it. Should I paint my whole body blue or just my face? I'm not sure. I might go all out. Might just, you know, ease my way into this. And I'm guessing seven. I think seven hot dogs is what I'm going to go for. It's 97 OKK. I cannot wait for Meridian Blues baseball, people. Again, opening night a week from today. I'll be broadcasting live there. If you are there, make sure you say hi.
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12: Watch out for some patchy fog this morning across eastern Mississippi, western Alabama. Otherwise, we're off to a mainly clear start. We'll be climbing to the mid-80s for highs later this afternoon. Lots of sunshine, few passing clouds, with 80s and sun the rest of the week. I'm meteorologist Matt Standridge.
13: 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Currently, it is 55 in DeKalb in Philadelphia, 58 at NAS Meridian, and 57 at Key Field. 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

97 OKK, your hometown country morning show. I have warned about plenty of TikTok challenges, but genuinely, this one might be the dumbest one, and that includes people running over milk crates. But alas, it is getting people killed, so I have to warn you about it. 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Now it's Lainey.

0: 97 OKK, your hometown country morning show. I'm going to tell you right now, I am getting sick and tired of talking about TikTok trends that are getting people killed. Started with Tide Pods, then people were running over milk crates, dodging traffic like Frogger. Now they're literally daring people to kill them. This is the latest TikTok trend that police are warning people about. Teenagers, because of course it's teenagers, are filming themselves hanging out of moving vehicles. And I don't mean they're driving like 1 to 2 miles an hour in the parking lot, driving in a circle. They are on the highway. They are on busy streets. And the challenge is hang your body out the window. I don't have the words to explain this level of stupidity. Like, if I see an article about someone getting injured with this, I no longer go, oh my gosh, I'm praying for their family. I'm going, what'd you expect? You hung yourself out of a moving vehicle, you moron. And I'm done trying to wear kitty gloves for these. This is just stupid. This is idiotic. It's embarrassing for this generation. You are going to be voting soon. Don't hang yourself out of a vehicle. I feel like that should be a new law. Before you are allowed to vote, they go through your TikTok feed, and if they see that you hung yourself out of a window, you don't get to vote in this nation. Because, good Lord, it is just embarrassing that someone would actually do that. It's 97 OKK, your hometown country morning show. I'm going to go stare at a wall and just contemplate life.
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2: I'm Cash Matlock with Queen City News Feed. Here's what's happening. Mississippi Attorney General Lynn Fitch says two recent fentanyl strike force operations in Corinth and Meridian led to 23 arrests and 6 ICE detainers. The operations were conducted April 30th and May 7th with assistance from multiple federal, state, and local law enforcement agencies. Fitch says the efforts are aimed at removing dangerous criminals and improving public safety. The Attorney General launched the Fentanyl Strike Force in 2023 alongside the One Pill Can Kill awareness campaign. Since then, more than 800 officers across Mississippi have been trained in fentanyl handling and narcotics investigations. And health officials are warning consumers about kratom, sometimes called gas station heroin, because there's no FDA-approved monitoring system to ensure products are tested for safety before being sold. Experts say the products can vary widely in strength and may contain harmful contaminants. Mississippi recently passed new restrictions, including age limits on purchases, but concerns remain as kratom products continue to be sold in convenience stores and smoke shops across the state. And education leaders in Meridian and Lauderdale County recognized 75 local students Wednesday for earning Mississippi Scholar and Tech Master distinctions. The honors require strong grades, advanced coursework, and community service. Officials say the achievement reflects dedication, hard work, and leadership skills that will help students succeed in college and future careers. I'm Cash Matlock with Queen City News Feed. For more news updates throughout the day, follow us on Facebook or visit queencitynewsfeed.com.
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4: The country weather. Watch out for some patchy fog this morning across eastern Mississippi, western Alabama. Otherwise, we're off to a mainly clear start. We'll be climbing to the mid-80s for highs later this afternoon. Lots of sunshine, few passing clouds, with 80s and sun the rest of the week. I'm meteorologist Matt Standridge.
0: Well, thank you, Matt. Currently, it is 56 in DeKalb, 57 in Philadelphia, 59 at NAS Meridian, and 62 at Key Field. From your Twin States Weather Authority, this is 97 OKK. And it's your hometown country morning show. My name is Quinn. 9:15 this morning, your second clue for the Grand Ole Opry Artist of the Week. Do not miss out on that. Coming up, we got some great country lined up for you this hour. We got Toby Keith, the latest from Megan Maroney, and up next, Jason Aldean. Do not forget, we got your reason to smile as well. If you know somebody with a birthday or an anniversary today, text those into us now at 601-693-3697. It's your hometown country morning.

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We are minutes away from today's reason to smile that literally involves someone traveling 10,000 miles. It's after Russell Dickerson on 97 OKK.

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0: An Army veteran in Chicago who was facing foreclosure on his home just got life-changing surprise from someone halfway across the world. An Australian social media creator named Sam Weidenhofer, better known online as It's Sozer, traveled nearly 10,000 miles to meet veteran Latour Turner after hearing about his struggle in a news story. Turner served a 15-month tour in Iraq and has been dealing with years of stress after problems with property taxes caused major financial trouble for his family. Even though he qualified for disabled veterans tax exemption, the issue reportedly went unsolved for years. And that is when Sam stepped in. As part of his mission to help 50 veterans in all 50 states, he visited Turner outside his home and told him he wanted to share his story online and raise money to help save the house. And people showed up in a big way. The fundraiser has now raised more than $46,000, giving Turner hope after years of uncertainty. Just a reminder that kindness can come from anywhere, sometimes even 10,000 miles away. My name is Quinn, and that is your Reason to Smile on 97OKK. We're celebrating birthdays and anniversaries next. If you know somebody with a birthday or an anniversary today, text those into us now at 601-693-3697.
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2: Now it is time for the Mississippi Lottery Report from the Mississippi Lottery on 97 OKK. Lotto America's jackpot drawing this Saturday will be for $25.7 million after no one won yesterday. Last night's numbers were 17, 18, 28, 37, and 42. The Starball was 4 and the All-Star bonus multiplier was 2. Powerball, same story, no jackpot winner yesterday, so Saturday night's drawing rises to $86 million. The numbers from yesterday were 22, 31, 52, 56, and 67. Powerball was 15, and the Power Play multiplier was 2. The Double Play numbers were 8, 13, 39, 63, and 66, with a Powerball of 2. Mega Millions has their jackpot drawing tomorrow night, and it is now $251 million. The estimated cash value for that is $112.3 million. There was no winner for Millionaire for Life last night. Last night's numbers were 21, 24, 29, 42, and 49. The Millionaire Ball was 1. And no winner for Mississippi Match 5, so it rises to $475,000. Last night's numbers were 5, 13, 18, 21, and 27. This has been your Mississippi Lottery Report from the Mississippi Lottery. Remember to play responsibly and have fun, y'all.

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Every town has a local hero that they commemorate in some way, shape, or form. There is a town in Ireland that is trying to do that for a mosquito. 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

0: 97 OKK, your hometown country morning show. So every city, every town, every nation has its heroes that they love to celebrate. And the Cork City Council in Ireland, well, they are trying to commemorate one of their heroes, a mosquito. Why is a mosquito possibly getting a public statue? Because apparently they are honoring the mosquito that bit Oliver Cromwell during the Siege of Cork in 1949, allegedly causing his death from malaria. Yeah, you think your town hates somebody? They hate a dude so much that 377 years later, they want to erect a statue for the creature that possibly killed him. They don't even know for a fact that's what he died from. Many reports say he died from natural causes. But why on earth is he hated so much? You see, he's actually very divisive. Some people see him as a defender of Parliament and an enemy of absolute monarchy. But others see him as a dictator who ruled harshly and violently. But he is hated in Ireland because of a brutal military campaign that he held there where many civilians and prisoners were killed. So, he had such an impact on Ireland that 377 years later, they are celebrating the mosquito that possibly could have killed him. That is the type of grudge that I can get behind. It's 97 OKK, your hometown country morning show. Corey Kent and Co. 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
2: Watch out for some patchy fog this morning across eastern Mississippi, western Alabama. Otherwise, we're off to a mainly clear start. We'll be climbing to the mid-80s for highs later this afternoon. Lots of sunshine, few passing clouds, with 80s and sun the rest of the week. I'm meteorologist Matt Standridge.

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0: 97 OKK. It is Quinn, and I am so excited to say it. Meridian Blues Baseball, people, it is here, and it is time to party. I have not been to a baseball game, in like 5 years now. It has been way too long. I haven't lived anywhere near a baseball stadium, and I'm so excited that it's actually coming to my own back door. The dates you need to remember, May 21st, that is exactly 1 week away from today, is opening night. And opening night is always big. They always bring out, they pull out all the stops for it. It is the biggest night of the season. Opening night, 1 week from tonight. We'll be broadcasting live there. Saturday, May 23rd, that is 2 days later, a week from this Saturday. Blues t-shirt giveaway. First 500 people get a Blues t-shirt. Another day you do not want to miss. Family Day is the following day, the 24th. 4 for $44. 4 tickets, 4 hot dogs, and 4 drinks for $44. It, next weekend is going to be a weekend filled with baseball, and I cannot wait. But again, May 21st, 1 week away from today, Meridian Blues Baseball opening night. It is going to be a party, y'all. And you know what else is a party? The Grand Ole Opry. Yeah, that's right. Your second clue for the Grand Ole Opry Artist of the Week is coming up. First, 30 minutes of continuous country. Josh Turner kicks that off next.
1: 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It's your hometown country morning show. 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
3: I'm Jessica Ettinger, CNBC. Another record-setting day on tap for Wall Street. Poised for a morning in the green with the S&P 500 index and the NASDAQ opening at fresh record highs. President Trump and China's President Xi's first meeting has occurred. Dow and Cisco shares are jumping this morning. The Dow is poised to retake the 50,000 milestone. More people applied for unemployment benefits last week than expected, but the number at 211,000, it is still very tame in the low fire, low hire economy. April retail sales numbers came in as expected, a disappointing drop from March as Americans face higher prices with soaring inflation. But when auto sales are taken out, the number was much more solid as consumers are still buying what they need. Round one today of golf's second major, the PGA Championship. I'm Jessica Ettinger, CNBC.
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Your second clue for the Grand Ole Opry Artist of the Week is two songs away. Here's George Burge and Luke Bryan.

0: 97 OKK, your hometown country morning show. It is Quinn, and it is time for your second clue for the Grand Ole Opry Artist of the Week. You get three of them in total. Your first one was yesterday, and it is time for your second. This Opry member has charted over 25 songs and earned nearly 2.5 billion streams. Again, this Opry member has charted over 25 songs and has earned nearly 2.5 billion streams. That is your second clue for the Grand Ole Opry Artist of the Week. Tomorrow, you will not only get your final clue, but it is also your chance to go to the Grand Ole Opry. So do not miss it tomorrow morning at 9:15 on your hometown country morning show.
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97OKK, your hometown country morning show. 56% of adults think they're cooler now than they were in high school. 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Now I'm single and don't have a lot of friends, but I knew of a corgi, so wow, yeah, I guess I am cooler. 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

0: 97 OKK, your hometown country morning show. Today is the final day to get signed up for the Green Thumb giveaway. It is your chance to win a $250 gift card to Al's Garden and Gift. Good luck to you. It's the final day. I'll announce the winner tomorrow. Also tomorrow, your final clue for the Grand Ole Opry Artist of the Week is around 9:15. In the meantime, I'm heading home. John Garrett is on his way in next. Y'all enjoy the rest of your day.
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0: 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I am John Garrett. So everybody is tight on money these days. In fact, 4 out of 10 Americans, a full 67% of us, I'm not really good with the math, 4 in 10 Americans will not take a single vacation this summer. And do you want to know why? 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
4: We have a lot of sun out there across eastern Mississippi, western Alabama. It feels really nice out there, and temperatures are climbing. We'll hit the low 80s for highs later this afternoon with a light north wind. Tonight, more 50s, mainly clear, with mid-80s, a little bit warmer tomorrow. I'm meteorologist Matt Standridge. 96.

Jason Aldean has four babies, two grown ones, and two under the age of 10. He's got his hands full. And you get an earful of your country on 97 OKK with Thomas Rhett. Didn't we?

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0: for the inaugural season of Meridian Blues Baseball. Opening night is next Thursday at Skaggs Field. The Blues will start a four-game home stand against the Nacogdoches Niners. And you may or may not know this, but Rob Allen is the stadium announcer. So they asked him if he wanted to be the announcer for the Blues, and he's like, "Well, I do have to call a rugby game that night, and I think there's a tetherball championship going on that I've got to call, and I think there's some soccer somewhere, but yeah, I'll try to work it out." So yeah, it's going to be great. Inaugural season for Meridian Blues Baseball, and they're going to have theme nights, giveaways. It will be off the chain. If you want info and to get your tickets, meridianblues.com. Get ready to play ball. And I'm going to hit one out of the park. Another 30 minutes of continuous country coming up. Lainey Wilson, Kane Brown, Riley Green, and who knows what else.
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He's on Marshall's. He's going to be a coach on The Voice. And Riley Green still finds time to sing.

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4: We have a lot of sun out there across eastern Mississippi, western Alabama. It feels really nice out there. Temperatures are climbing. We'll hit the low 80s for highs later this afternoon with a light north wind. Tonight, more 50s, mainly clear, with mid-80s, a little bit warmer tomorrow. I'm meteorologist Matt Standridge. 96.

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0: And if you haven't been following because your life is so busy, there were more than 26 injuries reported after tornadoes from last week. And the number continues to grow. Governor Reeves updates us on the latest numbers. In case you missed this story, it's on Queen City Newsfeed. 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

0: Your country 97 OKK doing the lunch hour. And 6 days away, the countdown is on for Meridian Blues baseball next Thursday night, opening night, with the first of four games against the Natchitoches Niners. And they're going to be the Natchitoches losers. Jamal Roberts will sing the national anthem on opening night. This is great. All the info you need. 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And I'm going to hook you up with Toby Keith, Riley Green, and Old Dominion before long.
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5: We have a lot of sun out there across eastern Mississippi, western Alabama. It feels really nice out there, and temperatures are climbing. We'll hit the low 80s for highs later this afternoon with a light north wind. Tonight, more 50s, mainly clear, with mid-80s, a little bit warmer tomorrow. I'm meteorologist Matt Standridge. 96.

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0: one of 20 new Jason Aldean songs on your country 97 OKK. His new album's called Songs About Us. And I've got songs from Sam Hunt, Ella Langley, and Morgan Wallen's new song, I Can't Love You Anymore. I might even play a Luke Combs song. And I will definitely play you a Luke Combs song because we are 97 OKK, and that is the law. 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
3: I knew I'd see her around. I'd be at some party, she'd show up and I'd be walking out. Across some parking lot, hiding behind her sister. I'd look up, she'd be at the red light beside me in that white Maxima with a sticker on the back. I'd act

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She's so far gone, but she didn't go far. She

Putting the wraps on lunch and getting back to work with 30 minutes of continuous country. 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

0: 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Anything that drops from Queen City News Feed, it's always something going on. Your country morning show, so don't miss it in the morning with Quinn. 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
12: It's comfortable and sunny out there. It's a beautiful Thursday. Highs have reached the upper 70s, low 80s, and will stay mainly clear the rest of the day. 50s tonight, back to mid-80s and sun tomorrow, Saturday, and Sunday. I'm meteorologist Matt Standridge.

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Country 97 OKK on the job with Megan Maroney. I'm John Garrett. Another 30 minutes of continuous country is coming up. Kane Brown is the latest country star to open up his own bar. It's called Kane Brown's on Broadway, a multi-level bar and restaurant. And the cool thing is, he doesn't really have to

0: own it. He just has to put his face on the billboard and make a couple of appearances. And then you got a real restaurant, organization running it. So he's got his hands full and he's about to get his pockets full. And you're about to get an earful of his new song, Woman. Also, Chris Stapleton, Zach Topp, and more on the way on 97OKK.
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It happens, even to rich folks. So for a long time, he and Faith had a $45 million Caribbean island with its own garbage.

0: garbage disposal area, its own water treatment plant. 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And now Tim only has like 15 houses left. Things are tough all over. 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
7: It's comfortable and sunny out there. It's a beautiful Thursday. Highs have reached the upper 70s, low 80s, and we'll stay mainly clear the rest of the day. 50s tonight, back to mid 80s and sun tomorrow, Saturday, and Sunday. I'm meteorologist Matt Standridge.

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0: That's Dylan Scott, and we're 97 OKK with Todd B taking over at 3. It gets you through the afternoon. Any news that breaks from Queen City Newsfeed, stay with Todd for that and all of your country. Like classic Brad Paisley, a new song from John Morgan I'm really digging called Kid Myself. The Coors Light Drive at 5, and then B-Dubs on tonight. Quinn's all new in the morning with the Friday edition of Your Country Morning Show, and I will catch you promptly at 10 after him.
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Hey, good afternoon. It is a beautiful Thursday. And 30 minutes of continuous country. And Eric Church.

0: Kenny Chesney in your hometown country, East Mississippi, West Alabama. You got 97 OKK. Ty Berry here. Kenny, by the way, new music. Been working on it. Had his book out a few months ago. Now dropping a new album. Get ready for a big summer tour. Coming up, he's not going on tour. He's staying right here to keep you informed on the weather. Matt Standridge with your 97 OKK forecast coming up. Let's get into new country from George Burge with Luke Bryan. 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
3: It's comfortable and sunny out there. It's a beautiful Thursday. Highs have reached the upper 70s, low 80s, and will stay mainly clear the rest of the day. 50s tonight, back to mid-80s and sun tomorrow, Saturday, and Sunday. I'm meteorologist Matt Standridge. 96.

97OKK. Kicking the music into maximum overdrive because you need more. I got more. 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

It's Morgan Wallen, Post Malone, in your hometown country, East Mississippi, West Alabama's 97 OKK. Okay, Todd Berry here, and we are 1 week away. So excited. Meridian, your baseball team will hit the field for the first time. The Meridian Blues. All right. 1 week from today, opening night. It's going to be fun. Nacogdoches. Going to be in town all weekend long for a series. By the way, Jamal Roberts going to be singing the national anthem. Hey,

0: It's going to be warm weather, almost summertime, hot dogs, apple pie. 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

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We're just getting started. Lauren Elena and Chase Matthew. All My Exes.

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0: Thomas Rhett and your hometown country, 97 OKK. All right, East Mississippi, West Alabama, before Thomas, Vincent Mason. Did you catch him on The Tonight Show? Jimmy Fallon, he debuted a brand new song. I'm sure we'll be playing right here on 97 OKK. Coming up next, let's do Morgan Wallen, Luke Combs, Sam Hunt, as we close out this workday and get you to the Coors Light Drive at 5 coming up.
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6: The country weather. It's comfortable and sunny out there. It's a beautiful Thursday. Highs have reached the upper 70s, low 80s, and we'll stay mainly clear the rest of the day. 50s tonight, back to mid 80s and sun tomorrow, Saturday, and Sunday. I'm meteorologist Matt Standridge. 96.

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Just a little under a half hour away from being done with a Thursday workday, and we are live on location downtown Dumont Plaza for Third Thursdays. Thanks to this event that is always put on by the Meridian Council for the Arts. Third Thursdays gets rolling at 5:30 here at Dumont Plaza in downtown Meridian. It is a free event. Just bring you a couple of dollars to buy you maybe a little bite to eat from a couple of the food trucks. Maybe you want to get a cold beverage from our friends at Magnolia Beverage. You can do that as well. The family gathering going to hit the main stage. Well, really the only stage here at Dumont Plaza at 5:30. So when you're getting off of work, rather than just going to the house and, I don't know, watching repeats of The Bachelorette on Hulu, why don't you go get some lawn chairs, grab a couple of dollars, get the kids, get your husband, get your wife, get the dog, or don't get anybody. Just come by yourself and enjoy live music. Beautiful weather here in downtown Meridian gets rolling at 5:30 Dumont Plaza with the Meridian Council for the Arts annual Third Thursday event. Where are you?

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1: Hey, it's Parmalee on your hometown country, 97 OKK. Okay, Todd Berry here in Thursday. That close to the weekend. All right, we're about to go home here in a few minutes. Coors Light Drive at 5. 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She got married, and nobody knew it till today. I'll tell you who next.
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6: I'm Jessica Ettinger, CNBC. What a day on Wall Street. Records were set. The Dow jumping, recapturing 50,000. The S&P 500 index with its first close above 7,500. The NASDAQ also at a record high. Here are the numbers today. The Dow up 370 points, led higher by shares of Cisco, up 13% today. The S&P 500 index added 56 points. It closed at 7501. And the NASDAQ up 232 points. 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I'm Jessica Ettinger, CNBC.
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0: Kane Brown's Feeling It, and your hometown country is 97 OKK, and we're feeling it on the Coors Light Drive at 5, powered by Magnolia Beverage. All right, next, another long set of country. Quinn usually does the country news about this time. However, he'll be back tomorrow with that. But breaking news from Nashville and beyond. They were going to get married. We've been hearing it for a while, and they did it. Lainey Wilson and Devin Duck Hodges have gotten married. The country music star, 33, the former NFL player, played for the Steelers. He's 30. They got married at Ruskin Cave in Dickerson, Tennessee, according to Vogue magazine. All right, Wilson wore a beautiful Oscar de la Renta gown. And, I wish you could see the picture. Got to look it up online. People magazine's got that. Anyway, so congratulations to the lucky pair. And next, we got the new daddy in town. His name is Matt Standridge, and your 97 OKK forecast. 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

0: Meridian Council for the Arts third Thursday event. If you do the math, this is the third Thursday of the month. I hope so. I haven't looked at I've not looked at a calendar, but I'm assuming if it's on third Thursday, I'm assuming that this is the third Thursday. We are at Dumont Plaza. Everything just minutes away from getting underway at 5:30 with a live performance from the family gathering right here at Dumont Plaza. Of course, Magnolia Beverage, our good friends are set up here. If you want to have a cold drink, bring a couple of dollars for that. Also got some food trucks set up here. This is a free event. Another, just as I've been walking around here for the last little bit, you really get to appreciate the beauty that is downtown Meridian. Weather, you could not ask for any better. And this is a free event. So bring a couple of lawn chairs if you want to. Pop up right here in front of Dumont Plaza and enjoy live entertainment from the family gathering, which starts at 5:30 with Third Thursdays in downtown at Dumont Plaza inside the Coors Light Drive at 5.
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2: This evening, we're mainly clear out there as temperatures are gradually falling back into some 70s and we'll end up in the 50s overnight tonight. Tomorrow for your Friday, we'll wrap up the week with a lot of sun. Highs in the mid-80s with more mid-80s and sun this weekend. I'm meteorologist Matt Standridge.

0: time zone am I on? What country am I in?
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0: It's always on 5 in Margaritaville. 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

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Now, this is a free event. Again, I say that free, F-R-E-E. Event. Bring a couple of dollars if you want to have an adult beverage from Magnolia Beverage. They've got a truck here. Also, they've got a couple of food trucks here as well if you want to grab a bite to eat. Other than that, bring a lawn chair, post up right here in front of Dumont Plaza, and watch the Family Gathering perform live here in downtown Meridian. Could not ask for better weather. And if maybe it's been a rough week, you need to blow off a little bit of steam, come on down here. Don't worry about cooking supper. Come on down here with a couple of dollars. Bring a lawn chair, set up, and enjoy the performance of the Family Gathering. Have a beer or two. Maybe just have some water, whatever it is you like. Come enjoy all that is downtown Meridian with Third Thursdays, brought to you by the Meridian Council for the Arts, live inside your Coors Light Drive at 5, fueled by Magnolia Beverage.

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Man, Hardy has outdone himself with this song. One of the finest writers in Nashville, he's bringing along Eric Church, Tim McGraw, and Morgan Wallen on MacArthur.

0: 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Ty Berry here, and 1 week from tonight, you know where we're going to be, 97 OKK? Do you know where you need to be? It's the same place. The Meridian Blues, our new baseball team here in Meridian, hits the field for the first time opening night, Thursday, May 21st, Skaggs Field, MCC. For all the home games this summer, Jamal Roberts singing the national anthem. Hey, if you want to come Friday night, the City of Meridian night. Saturday, it's Blues T-shirt giveaway. 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

0: 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Ready to roll another long 30-minute set of continuous country. And Matt Standridge with your forecast. B-Dub at 7 o'clock tonight. I want to tell you a very special B-Dub show coming up for you tomorrow night and Saturday night. He will be at the ACM Awards in Vegas. That means the stars are coming through. That means you'll be talking to all your favorite country stars. And by the way, get on social media tonight, find B-Dub, and wish him well. He just won an ACM Award. He didn't have to wait around. But he's going to pick it up Sunday night, that's for sure. All right, coming up, let's do more with Luke Combs, Carrie Underwood, Thomas Rhett, and another long set of continuous country.
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8: It's comfortable and sunny out there. It's a beautiful Thursday. Highs have reached the upper 70s, low 80s, and we'll stay mainly clear the rest of the day. 50s tonight, back to mid 80s and sun tomorrow, Saturday, and Sunday. I'm meteorologist Matt Standridge. 90.

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And Thomas Rhett, he lost his T-shirt, but for good reason.

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Not selling tickets like they used to, but Morgan Wallen, no problem. Selling out stadiums. Here's his latest.

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0: 97OKK won't be long until you're home. Hopefully, you'll be there shortly. And Todd Berry here. And it won't be long till B-Dub is right here. Another long 30-minute set, a continuous country. He's got those 30-minute sets all night long tonight. And by the way, tomorrow night, a special B-Dub show. And Saturday night, another special B-Dub show. He's talking to the stars in Vegas. He's planted right slap dab in the middle of the ACM Awards. So, guess he'll be flying out tonight late, and then you'll get to hear that over the weekend and tomorrow. Coming up, Jason Aldean, Corey Kent, Randy Houser starts off another long set of country.
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